0: Melanie Jolly says the package raises the maximum non-repayable contribution under a regional business support program to $3 million. In all, approximately $3.5 billion will be laid out specifically to support workers and employers. The feds say the counter tariffs are set to take effect September 8th.
1: Be the first to know. 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
0: In sports, the Toronto Blue Jays are up against the Kansas City Royals as they continue their three-game set. The Jays are three games back in the American League wildcard standings. And a pro golfer has landed himself in the rough. PGA Tour Championship player Matt Gogel was handed a six-month suspension Wednesday for placing bets on PGA Tour competition. The PGA Tour said Gogel did not bet on tournaments in which he was a participant, but the mere act violated guidelines of the tour's integrity program. Gogel said on social media that he unknowingly placed small recreational wagers on golf in 2024 and 2025.
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3: Well, Mother Nature is truly going back and forth on us, Campbell River, because it was a little bit cloudy earlier today, but now it's absolutely stunning outside. But it looks like it is going to cool down a little bit later tonight. It's supposed to reach a low of 13 and be partly cloudy. But heading into tomorrow, your Thursday, we are going to get hit with some rain. It's supposed to reach a high of 18 in Campbell River. Right now, it's not too bad outside. Currently at a high of 21 and partly cloudy outside of the River Studios on 12th Avenue. Next high tide's coming up at 5:52 this afternoon. Next low tide, 10:41 this evening.
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0: David Bowie, kicking off your drive home right here on 99.7 The River. And this is something we've been trying to figure out all afternoon. 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
0: Yeah, it's National Dog Day, and I'm trying my best to let my dog get out there and socialize a little bit. She is not great when it comes to other dogs, prefers humans way more, will literally stop for other people, even if they're very far behind us when we're on our walks. It's a bit annoying, but she is the cutest thing in the world. And I wanted to know your picks for these dog parks. We got a comment from Lacey over on our Facebook page a little bit earlier. She said she used to go to the one on Hilchi, but not anymore. But I want to hear your recommendations, Campbell River. Give me a call or text at 287-4444, powered by Fido. We're going to continue your afternoon off with a Canadian artist who just booked a campaign with none other than Calvin Klein. It's crazy to see her rise in fame go up. Just coming from a little Canadian town to now.

0: It's the Canadian Punk Queen with Avril Lavigne on 99.7 The River. Just wanted to give you a quick heads up, especially as we inch closer and closer to Labor Day. The Classic Car Show is going to be making its way to Shoppers Row September 5th and September 6th. This is put on by North Island Cruisers. It's going to run from 8 a.m. to 2 p.m. It's going to be a lot of fun. They're going to have collector vehicles, classic cars, sports cars, and race cars. It's all really cool stuff. All makes and models are welcome, too, if you want to bring in your car as well. They've got more information on this and anything else that's going on in Campbell River and anything that's going on in Labor Day here over at mycampbellrivernow.com.
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0: Yeah. 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Animal print pants out control. It's Red Food with the big ass bra, and like Bruce Lee, I got the clout. Yeah,
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0: 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Can

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'Cause you were born this way, baby.

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6: Have you been landing yourself some lunkers lately? Experts say big Chinook are popping up all around Vancouver Island. Good timing, too, seeing as slot size restrictions are expected to end on September 1st in many areas. Hotspots for the oversized fish are being reported around Nanaimo and French Creek, and experts say the 602 glow plugs are yielding some good results. We're also hearing about plenty of action on the West Island, including around Bamfield, Ucluelet, and the Alberni Canal, with several big springs making appearances. Lures of choice out there are the Bloody Nose teaser heads and Game Changer plugs. Also, pinks have been making their way into rivers north of Nanaimo, so you might want to blow the dust off your beach and river fishing gear soon. Remember to obtain proper licensing if you're looking to spend a day on the water. A valid BC Tidal Waters sports fishing license is required for any species of finfish or shellfish in BC's salt waters, and a salmon conservation stamp is required if salmon are being retained.
0: Catch the Fishing Report, Thursdays and Fridays on the River, brought to you by New Floors, your flooring experts.
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1: I'm Wiley Henderson. Summer break is almost over, and students in Campbell River and surrounding communities will head back to class next month. School District 72 says most students will return Wednesday, September 9th, although start and dismissal times will vary by school and grade. Kindergarten students will have a gradual entry, with most attending for about an hour on the first day, before moving to full days later that week. Grade 6 students at Ecole Phoenix Middle School and Southgate will attend for a shortened day, September 9th, while Grade 9 students at Cary High and Timberline Secondary Schools will also have shortened first days. SD 72 says school buses will run on modified schedules September 9th, with regular schedules beginning the following day. Families registering new students can contact their neighborhood school beginning September 2nd. The school district is also reminding parents that students who will miss the first week of school should notify their school in writing by August 31st. Unregulated drug deaths took 30 lives in June on Vancouver Island. Tyler Hay has more.
2: The latest report from the BC Coroner's Service shows 14 of the lives lost were in South Vancouver Island, 10 were in Central, and 6 were in the North Island. Victoria and Nanaimo are the most impacted, according to the report. There have been 48 drug deaths in the capital and 44 in Nanaimo so far this year. To date this year, 12 people lost their lives to toxic drugs in the Comox Valley, 8 in Campbell River, 6 in Oceanside, and 24 in Cowichan. More than half of the deaths occurred inside a private residence, according to the report. Tyler Hay, Vista News.
1: A third MLA is exiting the BC Conservative Caucus as dissatisfaction mounts over Carrie Lynn Findlay's leadership. Our provincial reporter, Emily Joveski, has more.
3: Prince George Valemont MLA Rosalind Bird says she'll sit as an independent after leaving the BC Conservative Caucus. Bird didn't directly name Findlay in her statement Tuesday, but said British Columbians are tired of political infighting and said politicians need to be able to work together despite their disagreements. Peter Milibar and Ian Paton also announced they're leaving the party in recent weeks and said they intend to start a new center-right party. Bird gave no indication of whether she plans to join them. Emily Joveski, Vista News, Victoria.
1: We have learned that Richmond Bridgeport MLA Teresa Watt also left the BC Conservative Caucus Wednesday. We'll have more on that later. Canada is doubling down on existing tariffs on U.S. steel and aluminum products in retaliation for new tariffs implemented by U.S. President Donald Trump. In addition to a 50% tariff on steel and aluminum, an equal tariff will also be placed on all U.S. furniture and clothing. The federal government also announced a $7.5 billion support package in an effort to soften the blow for businesses and sectors impacted. Industry Minister Melanie Joly says the package raises the maximum non-repayable contribution under a regional business support program to $3 million. In all, approximately $3.5 billion will be laid out specifically to support workers and employers. The feds say the counter-tariffs are set to take effect September 8th.
0: Be the first to know. Get daily and weekly news alerts directly to your inbox by signing up at MyCampbellRiverNow.com.
4: In River Sports, Major League Baseball, Nathan Lukes hit a three-run homer to help the Blue Jays blank Kansas City 3-0, ending a nine-game win streak for the Royals and evening the three-game series. They'll close it out at 4:07 this afternoon. Canada's run at the Little League World Series has come to an end. The team from Little Mountain, Vancouver, was a win away from the tournament's quarterfinals, but lost 7-3 to Japan. Still, it's the deepest a Canadian team has gone in the Little League World Series since 2017. The last week of the NFL preseason kicks off today with Steelers-Bills at 4, Patriots-Browns and 49ers-Raiders at 5, and Rams-Chargers at 7. Meanwhile, the league has announced that it's ending the Pro Bowl. The annual event began in 1950 and was traditionally played the week before the Super Bowl. The league cites waning interest from fans and players for the decision.
0: River weather.
4: Well, it looks like a couple of wet days on the way. A few showers beginning this morning. A risk of a thunderstorm. Wind gusts of 50K and a high of 20. A chance of showers or thunderstorms this evening. 16 overnight. For tomorrow, cloudy. Showers beginning in the afternoon with a risk of a thunderstorm and a high of 19. It's 13 in downtown Campbell River. Low tide's at 11:03. Next high tide is 6:15 p.m.
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1: Have you been landing yourself some lunkers lately? Experts say big Chinook are popping up all around Vancouver Island. Good timing, too, seeing as slot size restrictions are expected to end on September 1st in many areas. Hotspots for the oversized fish are being reported around Nanaimo and French Creek, and experts say the 602 glow plugs are yielding some good results. We're also hearing about plenty of action on the West Island, including around Bamfield, Euclulit, and the Alberni Canal, with several big springs making appearances. Lures of choice out there are the Bloody Nose teaser heads and Game Changer plugs. Also, pinks have been making their way into rivers north of Nanaimo, so you might want to blow the dust off your beach and river fishing gear soon. Remember to obtain proper licensing if you're looking to spend a day on the water. A valid BC Tidal Waters sports fishing license is required for any species of finfish or shellfish in BC salt waters, and a salmon conservation stamp is required if salmon are being retained.
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99.7 The River. It's Julie Black at 6:12. Good morning. Happy Thursday. Ricky Tyler in the Morning Catch with you. Very glad you could join me this morning. I hope you had a great day yesterday. Turned out to be a pretty nice day, huh? Well, it looks like it may be a bit of a wet day today. Maybe even a little stormy. We'll see. Your river weather, a few showers beginning this morning, a risk of a thunderstorm, wind gusts of 50K and a high of 20, a chance of showers or thunderstorms this evening, 16 overnight for tomorrow, cloudy, showers beginning in the afternoon with a risk of a thunderstorm again and a high of 19. Right now we're at 13 in Campbell River. Coming up on the show today, lots of stuff. This is very busy. The last couple of days, huh? We'll tell you about another Hollywood legend that passed away yesterday. We'll remember the late, great Tim Curry. Unbelievable that we lost Dolly Parton and Tim Curry on the same day. And speaking of Dolly, I found out an interesting fact about her that absolutely blew my mind. I'm sure it will to you as well. So I will get into that a little later. Also, there's a great fundraiser coming up this weekend. If you love golf, this is for you, and I'll have details for you a little later this hour. Lots of great river music on the way, as always, of course. Like this song, the latest from Bruno Mars from his album The Romantic. And this song sure is that. It's Risk It All. 99.7 The River. Good morning.

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2: 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We were so broke, working minimum wage. You know your mama had a

0: 99.7 The River. It's Elijah Woods and Lights at 6:20. Good morning, Ricky Tyler and the Morning Catch here on your Thursday, inching a little closer to the weekend. Cannot wait. I hope you had a great day yesterday. It was a beautiful one, but it looks like it might actually get stormy today. I've been kind of saying that all week. It hasn't happened, so maybe it won't happen again today. We'll see. Mother Nature, very finicky. A few showers beginning this morning, a risk of thunderstorms, wind gusts of 50K, and a high of 20. That's what we're expecting. We'll see if it pans out. It's 13 right now in downtown Campbell River. Coming up later this hour, the River Salute. This is where we recognize the best people, groups, organizations doing awesome things in and around Campbell River. It's all about celebrating the good. And if you know someone that deserves a shout out like that, let me know. 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

0: 99.7 The River with the weekend. Ricky Tyler and the Morning Catch here. Thank you for being with me on this Thursday. And you can hit the links this weekend and support a great cause at the same time. The Campbell River Food Bank's Drive Out Hunger event. It's happening this Saturday and Sunday at the Campbell River Golf Club. You just register your tee time as you normally would. A portion of every green fee Saturday and Sunday will go to support the food bank. There's also going to be a $20,000 hole-in-one prize, closest to the pin prize and putting contest. You can also bid on some amazing silent auction items over at Velocity. You do not have to register if you're just going to do the auction and the putting contest. For more, visit our website, mycampbellrivernow.com. The Tyler Report is on the way next hour. That's music and entertainment news. And today we're going to pay tribute to another icon of the entertainment industry. That's on the way near 10 after 7. Stick around.
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1: I'm Wiley Henderson. Summer break is almost over, and students in Campbell River and surrounding communities will head back to class next month. School District 72 says most students will return Wednesday, September 9th, although start and dismissal times will vary by school and grade. Kindergarten students will have a gradual entry, with most attending for about an hour on the first day, before moving to full days later that week. Grade 6 students at Ecole Phoenix Middle School and Southgate will attend for a shortened day, September 9th, while Grade 9 students at Cary High and Timberline Secondary Schools will also have shortened first days. SD 72 says school buses will run on modified schedules September 9th, with regular schedules beginning the following day. Families registering new students can contact their neighborhood school beginning September 2nd. The school district is also reminding parents that students who will miss the first week of school should notify their school in writing by August 31st. Unregulated drug deaths took 30 lives in June on Vancouver Island. Tyler Hay has more.
2: The latest report from the BC Coroner's Service shows 14 of the lives lost were in South Vancouver Island, 10 were in Central, and 6 were in the North Island. Victoria and Nanaimo are the most impacted, according to the report. There have been 48 drug deaths in the capital and 44 in Nanaimo so far this year. To date this year, 12 people lost their lives to toxic drugs in the Comox Valley, 8 in Campbell River, 6 in Oceanside, and 24 in Cowichan. More than half of the deaths occurred inside a private residence, according to the report. Tyler Hay, Vista News.
1: A third MLA is exiting the BC Conservative Caucus as dissatisfaction mounts over Carrie Lynn Findlay's leadership. Our provincial reporter, Emily Joveski, has more.
3: Prince George Vailmont MLA Rosalind Bird says she'll sit as an independent after leaving the BC Conservative Caucus. Bird didn't directly name Findlay in her statement Tuesday, but said British Columbians are tired of political infighting and said politicians need to be able to work together despite their disagreements. Peter Milibar and Ian Paton also announced they're leaving the party in recent weeks and said they intend to start a new center-right party. Bird gave no indication of whether she plans to join them. Emily Joveski, Vista News, Victoria.
1: We have learned that Richmond Bridgeport MLA Teresa Watt also left the BC Conservative Caucus Wednesday. We'll have more on that later. Canada is doubling down on existing tariffs on U.S. steel and aluminum products in retaliation for new tariffs implemented by U.S. President Donald Trump. In addition to a 50% tariff on steel and aluminum, an equal tariff will also be placed on all U.S. furniture and clothing. The federal government also announced a $7.5 billion support package in an effort to soften the blow for businesses and sectors impacted. Industry Minister Melanie Joly says the package raises the maximum non-repayable contribution under a regional business support program to $3 million. In all, approximately $3.5 billion will be laid out specifically to support workers and employers. The feds say the counter-tariffs are set to take effect September 8th.
0: Be the first to know. 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
4: In River Sports, Major League Baseball, Nathan Lukes hit a three-run homer to help the Blue Jays blank Kansas City 3-0, ending a nine-game win streak for the Royals and evening the three-game series. They'll close it out at 4:07 this afternoon. Canada's run at the Little League World Series has come to an end. The team from Little Mountain, Vancouver, was a win away from the tournament's quarterfinals, but lost 7-3 to Japan. Still, it's the deepest a Canadian team has gone in the Little League World Series since 2017. The last week of the NFL preseason kicks off today with Steelers-Bills at 4, Patriots-Browns and 49ers-Raiders at 5, and Rams-Chargers at 7. Meanwhile, the league has announced that it's ending the Pro Bowl. The annual event began in 1950 and was traditionally played the week before the Super Bowl. The league cites waning interest from fans and players for the decision.
0: River weather.
4: Well, it looks like a couple of wet days on the way. A few showers beginning this morning, a risk of a thunderstorm, wind gusts of 50K and a high of 20. A chance of showers or thunderstorms this evening, 16 overnight. For tomorrow, cloudy, showers beginning in the afternoon with a risk of a thunderstorm and a high of 19. It's 13 in downtown Campbell River. Low tides at 11:03. Next high tide, 6:15.
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4: 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Here's Jennifer Lopez on The River.

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1: Ooh, it's been a tough week for losing icons. Tim Curry, the do-it-all legend known best for his roles in the Rocky Horror Picture Show, Home Alone 2, Lost in New York, Clue, It, and countless other films, passed away late Tuesday night at his home in Los Angeles. Curry landed his first major acting role in 1968 in the original London cast of the musical Hair. During that production, Curry met Richard O'Brien, the writer of the Rocky Horror Show musical. O'Brien would go on to cast Curry as Dr. Frankenfurter, the diabolical, cross-dressing mad scientist with a posh English accent. Curry would go on to reprise the role in the cult 1975 film adaptation, a breakthrough moment for his career. Despite his on-screen success, Curry appeared on stage consistently in the 70s, 80s, and 90s. He suffered a major stroke in July of 2012 and used a wheelchair for the remainder of his life, prompting his switch to doing mostly voice acting roles in the 2010s. Tim Curry was 80 years old. You can read more about his life and career at our Facebook page. And Amy Winehouse's landmark album Back to Black is getting a 20th anniversary deluxe edition featuring unreleased demos, rare B-sides, and a live recording from her Back to Black tour. It was Winehouse's final album before her death in 2011. The deluxe reissue comes out in various formats on October 23rd. From that album, here's Rehab, Amy Winehouse, 99.7 The River. I tried them.

0: 99.7 The River, it's Mike DeMaro with Dinoro and Sam Felt calling Ricky Tyler in the Morning Catch here. Thank you so much for tuning in this morning. I hope yours is off to a great start. Looks like we're in for a wet couple of days here, but I've been saying that all week, so we'll see what actually happens. Your river weather, a few showers beginning this morning, a risk of a thunderstorm, wind gusts of 50K, and a high of 20 today. A chance of showers or thunderstorms this evening, 16 overnight for tomorrow. Cloudy, showers beginning in the afternoon with a risk of a thunderstorm and a high of 19. We're at 13 right now under very dark skies in downtown Campbell River. Coming up a little later this hour, we're going to talk made and played in Canada. There's a Quadra Island band that has a new song very appropriate for the season, and they've got a live show coming up this weekend. I will fill you in later this hour. We're also remembering late actor Tim Curry, who passed away late Tuesday at the age of 80. I'm going to get you to weigh in this morning too. We'll get into that near 7:40. Stick around.
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0: astounding. Time is fleeting. Madness takes its toll. 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

0: 99.7 The River, rolling that one out for all the Tim Curry fans this morning. It's the Time Warp from the Rocky Horror Picture Show soundtrack. You bet I was doing the dance here in the River Studio. I hope you were too, unless you were driving. Probably not the best time to do the Time Warp. Just saying. Ricky Tyler in the Morning Catch here. Thank you so much for being with me on this Thursday. Yeah, that was some shocking news late in the show yesterday. Just as we had been paying tribute to Dolly Parton all morning, who passed away on Tuesday, news broke that Tim Curry also passed away on Tuesday. Both of them were 80 years old. That one also got me right in the feels. I'm a huge Tim Curry fan. He first became fuel for my nightmares when I saw him on the TV version of Stephen King's It as Pennywise the Clown. Ugh, so frightening. But the fandom came, as it did for many, with the Rocky Horror Picture Show. I will never forget seeing it for the first time. I was around 20 years old, went to a midnight showing of the movie. I had heard of it, but didn't know anything about it. And when Tim Curry appears as Dr. Frankenfurter for the first time, one of the greatest entrances in film history, I fell in love instantly. I was like, what the what? Who is this? And then in the late 90s, I was lucky enough to see him perform live. It was a musical called Me and My Girl. Got tickets for it at Place des Arts Theater in Montreal. And there was a point in the show where the whole cast comes into the audience singing and dancing. And at one point, Tim Curry was like 2 feet away from me and I had chills. Incredible. And he was so versatile and just amazing in everything he was in. Knocked it out of the park always. Clue, come on. Phenomenal movie. Home Alone 2, he was one of the best parts of the film. I'd love to hear from you today. What is your favorite Tim Curry role? Lots to choose from. 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
0: The lead single from Ariana's new album, Petal. 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
1: 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Also, new River music from Ariana Grande before that. Ricky Tyler in the Morning Catch here. Thank you so much for joining me on this Thursday. And multi-genre band based out of Quadra Island, That is playing a show at South End Farm Winery on Quadra Island this Saturday from 4 until 6. They are a lot of fun, and they've got a brand new song that's all about salmon fishing. The timing of that song couldn't be better. They've even got an actual ringing of the Tai Club bell on the track. It's called Uncle Rinkus. Here's a taste.
2: Well, the pigs are the dicks of the salmon family. She wants something bigger coming off of the downrigger. But when they're in the river, people go to scramble.

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1: 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You can hear the full track at madeandplayedincanada.ca. They've got that one and another one up there, as a matter of fact. Just search for That Is madeandplayedincanada.ca.
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1: I'm Wiley Henderson. Summer break is almost over, and students in Campbell River and surrounding communities will head back to class next month. School District 72 says most students will return Wednesday, September 9th, although start and dismissal times will vary by school and grade. Kindergarten students will have a gradual entry, with most attending for about an hour on the first day, before moving to full days later that week. Grade 6 students at Ecole Phoenix Middle School and Southgate will attend for a shortened day, September 9th, while Grade 9 students at Cary High and Timberline Secondary Schools will also have shortened first days. SD 72 says school buses will run on modified schedules September 9th, with regular schedules beginning the following day. Families registering new students can contact their neighborhood school beginning September 2nd. The school district is also reminding parents that students who will miss the first week of school should notify their school in writing by August 31st. Unregulated drug deaths took 30 lives in June on Vancouver Island. Tyler Hay has more.
2: The latest report from the BC Coroner's Service shows 14 of the lives lost were in South Vancouver Island, 10 were in Central, and 6 were in the North Island. Victoria and Nanaimo are the most impacted, according to the report. There have been 48 drug deaths in the capital and 44 in Nanaimo so far this year. To date this year, 12 people lost their lives to toxic drugs in the Comox Valley, 8 in Campbell River, 6 in Oceanside, and 24 in Cowichan. More than half of the deaths occurred inside a private residence, according to the report. Tyler Hay, Vista News.
1: A third MLA is exiting the BC Conservative Caucus as dissatisfaction mounts over Carrie Lynn Findlay's leadership. Our provincial reporter, Emily Joveski, has more.
3: Prince George Vailmont MLA Rosalind Bird says she'll sit as an independent after leaving the BC Conservative Caucus. Bird didn't directly name Findlay in her statement Tuesday, but said British Columbians are tired of political infighting and said politicians need to be able to work together despite their disagreements. Peter Milibar and Ian Paton also announced they're leaving the party in recent weeks and said they intend to start a new center-right party. Bird gave no indication of whether she plans to join them. Emily Joveski, Vista News, Victoria.
1: We have learned that Richmond Bridgeport MLA Teresa Watt also left the BC Conservative Caucus Wednesday. We'll have more on that later. Canada is doubling down on existing tariffs on U.S. steel and aluminum products in retaliation for new tariffs implemented by U.S. President Donald Trump. In addition to a 50% tariff on steel and aluminum, an equal tariff will also be placed on all U.S. furniture and clothing. The federal government also announced a $7.5 billion support package in an effort to soften the blow for businesses and sectors impacted. Industry Minister Melanie Joly says the package raises the maximum non-repayable contribution under a regional business support program to $3 million. In all, approximately $3.5 billion will be laid out specifically to support workers and employers. The feds say the counter-tariffs are set to take effect September 8th.
0: Be the first to know. 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
5: In River Sports, Major League Baseball, Nathan Lukes hit a three-run homer to help the Blue Jays blank Kansas City 3-0, ending a nine-game win streak for the Royals and evening the three-game series. They'll close it out at 4:07 this afternoon. Canada's run at the Little League World Series has come to an end. The team from Little Mountain, Vancouver, was a win away from the tournament's quarterfinals but lost 7-3 to Japan. Still, it's the deepest a Canadian team has gone in the Little League World Series since 2017. The last week of the NFL preseason kicks off today with Steelers-Bills at 4, Patriots-Browns and 49ers-Raiders at 5, and Rams-Chargers at 7. Meanwhile, the league has announced that it's ending the Pro Bowl. The annual event began in 1950 and was traditionally played the week before the Super Bowl. The league cites waning interest from fans and players for the decision.
0: River weather.
5: Well, it looks like a couple of wet days on the way. A few showers beginning this morning, a risk of a thunderstorm, wind gusts of 50K and a high of 20. A chance of showers or thunderstorms this evening, 16 overnight. For tomorrow, cloudy, showers beginning in the afternoon with a risk of a thunderstorm and a high of 19. It's 14 now in downtown Campbell River. Low tides at 11:03. Next high tide, 6:15.
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99.7 The River. It's Martin Solvig and Dragonette. Ricky Tyler in the Morning Catch here. Thank you for tuning in on your Thursday morning. I hope yours is off to a great start. Let's get right into the River Birthday Club with Whistlin' Waffle. 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We do shout outs around this time weekday mornings, and it gets you into the weekly draw for a Whistlin' Waffle gift card, which we will do tomorrow. This one comes from Julie Lima. Happy birthday to my husband, Derek, who turns 40 today. A big milestone birthday for Derek. Yay. I hope you have a great one today. Thank you both for listening. Celebrity birthdays today include Pee Wee Herman himself. The late Paul Rubens was born on this date in 1952. Strangely enough, yesterday I saw a clip of Dolly Parton on Pee Wee's Playhouse. It was so adorable. I'll see if I can track it down again and post it for you at our Facebook page. Also, Breaking Bad star Aaron Paul is 47 today. Here's brand new River music from Justin Bieber. This is Speed Demon, 99.7 The River.

0: 99.7 The River, there's Zayna and Hooked, and that's actually the perfect song for the moment. You'll understand in a second at 8:19. Ricky Tyler in the Morning Catch here. Thank you so much for being with me on this Thursday. We are remembering the late, great Tim Curry, who passed away late Tuesday at the age of 80. He was an incredible actor, some iconic roles, the Rocky Horror Picture Show, of course, Dr. Frankenfurter. He appeared in films like Legend and Clue, Home Alone 2, Lost in New York. Just an amazing resume Tim Curry had. And he was so versatile and really great in everything that he did. And this morning I'm asking you what your favorite Tim Curry role is. I heard from Kathy, who said her very favorite was when he played Long John Silver in The Muppets Treasure Island. I mean, yeah, from 1996. And that was the thing about Tim Curry. He could do Shakespeare one day and then goof around with Muppets the next, you know? Just amazing. Thank you for that, Kathy. Keep your answers coming. Favorite Tim Curry roles? Let me know on Facebook or call or text 250-287-4444. The River Text Line is brought to you by Fido. It's time for your thrifty food smile of the day now. And this is a little different. It is Tim Curry in an interview with Charlie Adler from 2019. And Tim just played it totally deadpan. So good.
1: This is the difficult question to ask, and I hope it's not intruding too much on your personal life. If it is, forgive me in advance. So, was there ever one great love of your life that got away, that you regret?
2: Sure. There always is.
1: Who is
2: Piggy?
1: It's Piggy.
2: And I'll tell you, once you've had pork, you never go back.
1: Was she everything that people said she was?
2: Everything.
1: Everything. And more.
2: And more.
1: Yeah. So she was it, huh?
2: Yeah.
1: I'm sorry. So it only you only had that fling during the movie.
2: Well, you know, it happens.
1: Certainly does.
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0: 99.7 The River, there's Christina Aguilera and What a Girl Wants. Ricky Tyler in the Morning Catch here. Thank you for joining me on this Thursday. And it turns out that What a Girl Wants is tons of tattoos. For Dolly Parton, anyway, I came across this longstanding lore about Dolly that I had no clue about. But for years, the rumor has apparently been that late country superstar Dolly Parton was covered in tattoos. And that's why Dolly always wore long sleeves. You never saw her in anything sleeveless. And then Dolly finally admitted it in 2020. She told People magazine, quote, "My tattoos are pretty, they're artful, and they usually started out to cover some kind of scar, not to make a big statement. Ribbons and bows and butterflies are the things that I have. My skin is so fair that scars turn purple on me, and I like to make positives out of negatives." Dolly Parton, covered in tattoos. Who would have imagined?
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0: 99.7 The River with Andie, Ricky Tyler in the Morning Catch here. Thank you for hanging out with me on this Thursday. And this is cool. The Campbell River Art Gallery have teamed up with the Discovery Passage Aquarium and members of the Hamdatsi Collective for live marine life drawing at the Art Gallery tomorrow. It goes from 1 until 3. Local marine species will be inside the main gallery for an up-close observational drawing session. 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
2: I'm Wiley Henderson. Summer break is almost over, and students in Campbell River and surrounding communities will head back to class next month. School District 72 says most students will return Wednesday, September 9th, although start and dismissal times will vary by school and grade. Kindergarten students will have a gradual entry, with most attending for about an hour on the first day, before moving to full days later that week. Grade 6 students at Ecole Phoenix Middle School and Southgate will attend for a shortened day, September 9th, while grade 9 students at Cary High and Timberline Secondary Schools will also have shortened first days. SD72 says school buses will run on modified schedules September 9th, with regular schedules beginning the following day. Families registering new students can contact their neighborhood school beginning September 2nd. The school district is also reminding parents that students who will miss the first week of school should notify their school in writing by August 31st. Unregulated drug deaths took 30 lives in June on Vancouver Island. Tyler Hay has more.
3: The latest report from the BC Coroner's Service shows 14 of the lives lost were in South Vancouver Island, 10 were in Central, and 6 were in the North Island. Victoria and Nanaimo are the most impacted, according to the report. There have been 48 drug deaths in the capital and 44 in Nanaimo so far this year. To date this year, 12 people lost their lives to toxic drugs in the Comox Valley, 8 in Campbell River, 6 in Oceanside, and 24 in Cowichan. More than half of the deaths occurred inside a private residence, according to the report. Tyler Hay, Vista News.
2: A third MLA is exiting the BC Conservative Caucus as dissatisfaction mounts over Carrie Lynn Findlay's leadership. Our provincial reporter, Emily Joveski, has more.
4: Prince George Vailmont MLA Rosalind Bird says she'll sit as an independent after leaving the BC Conservative Caucus. Bird didn't directly name Findlay in her statement Tuesday, but said British Columbians are tired of political infighting and said politicians need to be able to work together despite their disagreements. Peter Milibar and Ian Paton also announced they're leaving the party in recent weeks and said they intend to start a new center-right party. Bird gave no indication of whether she plans to join them. Emily Joveski, Vista News, Victoria.
2: We have learned that Richmond Bridgeport MLA Teresa Watt also left the BC Conservative Caucus Wednesday. We'll have more on that later. Canada is doubling down on existing tariffs on U.S. steel and aluminum products in retaliation for new tariffs implemented by U.S. President Donald Trump. In addition to a 50% tariff on steel and aluminum, an equal tariff will also be placed on all U.S. furniture and clothing. The federal government also announced a $7.5 billion support package in an effort to soften the blow for businesses and sectors impacted. Industry Minister Melanie Joly says the package raises the maximum non-repayable contribution under a regional business support program to $3 million. In all, approximately $3.5 billion will be laid out specifically to support workers and employers. The feds say the counter tariffs are set to take effect September 8th.
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6: In River Sports, Major League Baseball, Nathan Lukes hit a three-run homer to help the Blue Jays blank Kansas City 3-0, ending a nine-game win streak for the Royals and evening the three-game series. They'll close it out at 4:07 this afternoon. Canada's run at the Little League World Series has come to an end. The team from Little Mountain, Vancouver was a win away from the tournament's quarterfinals but lost 7-3 to Japan. Still, it's the deepest a Canadian team has gone in the Little League World Series since 2017. The last week of the NFL preseason kicks off today with Steelers Bills at 4, Patriots Browns and 49ers Raiders at 5, and Rams Chargers at 7. Meanwhile, the league has announced that it's ending the Pro Bowl. The annual event began in 1950 and was traditionally played the week before the Super Bowl. The league cites waning interest from fans and players for the decision.
1: River weather.
6: Some showers, a risk of a thunderstorm, wind gusts of 50K and a high of 20 today. A chance of showers or thunderstorms this evening and 16 overnight. For tomorrow, cloudy, showers beginning in the afternoon with a risk of a thunderstorm and a high of 19. It's 16 now in downtown Campbell River. Low tides at 11:03. Next high tide, 6:15.
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0: Summer tip number 37. Leave your winter coat at work so you can endure coworker Cool Hand Carl. Man, he loves him some air conditioning. The River.
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1: All right, let's do it. 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

0: It's New River Music from Martin Garrix with Ed Sheeran. 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Ricky Tyler and the Morning Catch here. Thank you for tuning in on your Thursday. And because it is Thursday, that means Rev It Up with the River will be back a little later on today. You can win some tickets to Saratoga Speedway, the Saturday races. This weekend, it's the Mike Noyce Memorial Night with Team Demolition, Crash to Pass, Figure Eights, and more. 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

0: Well, this is so interesting. An inventor envisioned a waterless toilet for astronauts and then realized it could solve a global sanitation crisis instead. The iThrone was created when Diana Youssef was working at NASA on spaceborne sanitation. It's a non-flushing waterless toilet that's already making sanitation safer and accessible for about 20,000 households. While brainstorming bathrooms on space stations, she realized that the requisites for a toilet that works in space were the same for those who live beyond the reach of plumbing and sewage down on Earth. That's about 1 billion people worldwide. Just like astronauts, they can't simply flush away their waste with water down pipes into a sewage system, and so Diana created a toilet that doesn't require any. The iThrone rapidly evaporates 95% of the water content of number one and number two, making human waste disposal in rural areas of low-income countries possible and much safer. The technology is really simple, the design is straightforward and replicable, and as standalone units, they can literally be dropped or trucked into any environment to improve sanitary conditions. Her plan now is to scale iThrone distribution to millions more by next year, amplifying the mission to make safe, sustainable sanitation possible for everyone, everywhere. Yay, science!
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0: 99.7 The River, it's Flo Rida and Good Feeling. Ricky Tyler in the Morning Catch here. Thank you for spending part of your Thursday with me. I really appreciate it. I've got a good feeling that I'm done. I'll take one last look at your river weather before I go. Looks like we've got a wet day in store today, probably tomorrow too. A few showers, a risk of a thunderstorm. Don't really want that. Wind gusts of 50K and a high of 20 today. A chance of showers or thunderstorms this evening. 16 overnight for tomorrow. Cloudy, showers beginning in the afternoon with a risk of a thunderstorm and a high of 19. It's 16 right now in downtown Campbell River. Justice is away, but we've got tons of great river music on the way to entertain you while you're waiting for AJ and the afternoon drive show to start at 2. I'll be back here tomorrow from 6 to 10. We'll celebrate a Friday together, get you set up for an amazing Campbell River weekend. I hope you'll join me. In the meantime, have a fantastic day, Campbell River.
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1: Good afternoon, I'm Sage Daniels. Wildwise Campbell River is informing the public that the Quinsam River Hatchery has implemented restricted after-hours access to the dam area behind the facility. The restricted access is for public safety and to allow bears in the area time and space to eat. Visiting hours are 8:30 a.m. to 3:30 p.m., and the main gate at Argonaut Quinsam Road is locked at 3:30. Anybody visiting the hatchery, walking the trails, or fishing in the river is asked to respect the bears and give them plenty of space. The organization says the number of daytime visitors to the hatchery has increased to over 1,000 people per day over the last few years. Premier David Eby says Ottawa's latest counter-tariffs against the U.S. are a good start, but he says more non-tariff measures should be on the table to respond to the escalating trade war. Federal ministers said Tuesday Canada would impose tariffs on close to $28 billion worth of American goods, matching recent U.S. tariffs against Canada. Eby says Canada should also be rethinking its defense contracts, including Ottawa's multi-billion dollar plan to buy fighter jets from the U.S.
2: There are other pieces that I didn't hear that are not tariff responses that, in my opinion, should be on the table. We should be having a public discussion. Should we be buying those fighter jets from the United States? In my opinion, the answer is absolutely not.
1: EB asked British Columbians to keep up a boycott of U.S. travel and goods and support more Canadian businesses. Richmond Bridgeport MLA Teresa Watt says she's leaving the BC Conservatives, marking another recent departure from the caucus. Vista Radio's provincial reporter Emily Joveski has more.
3: Watt says she's decided to sit as an independent because leader Carrie Lynn Finley has not publicly apologized for leaked comments during her leadership campaign, suggesting that Watt is affiliated with the Chinese Communist Party. Watt says the remarks were distasteful and made her question her place in Finley's Conservatives. Finley slammed Watt's departure as a betrayal of her voters and says she tried to address Watt's concerns in good faith. Rosalind Bird, Ian Payton, and Peter Milibar have also recently quit the Conservatives to sit as independents. Emily Joveski, Vista News, Victoria.
1: Courtney Comox's MLA Brennan Day also announced his departure from the Conservative caucus Wednesday, making him the fifth member to leave the party in recent weeks. Donald Trump has followed through on his threat to change the name of Lake Ontario to Lake America. In a video posted to his social media accounts, the U.S. president used his ever-present Sharpie to make the declaration, crossing out Lake Ontario on a map and replacing it with Lake America. He then signed an executive order making it official. That's one response to trade talks with Canada that broke down last Friday. Trump also announced several increased and new tariffs on Canadian goods. Prime Minister Mark Carney has responded with his own tariffs on U.S. products.
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1: The Toronto Blue Jays are in action with the Kansas City Royals today for the final game of a three-game set. The Bluebirds will be looking to build off yesterday's 3-0 win. And on the hard court, the Toronto Raptors are paying homage to one of their all-time greats next season. The NBA club announced they will retire Kyle Lowry's number 7 on January 10th when they play the Philadelphia 76ers. Lowry, a member of the 2019 championship team, will join Vince Carter as the only Raptors to have their jerseys hanging from the rafters at Scotiabank Arena.
0: River weather.
5: Showers, a risk of a thunderstorm, wind gusts of 50K and a high of 20 today. A chance of showers or thunderstorms this evening, 16 overnight. For tomorrow, clouds, showers beginning in the afternoon with a risk of a thunderstorm and a high of 19. It's 17 now in downtown Campbell River. High tides at 6:15. Next low tide, 11:18 tonight.
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6: Have you been landing yourself some lunkers lately? Experts say big Chinook are popping up all around Vancouver Island. Good timing, too, seeing as slot size restrictions are expected to end on September 1st in many areas. Hotspots for the oversized fish are being reported around Nanaimo and French Creek, and experts say the 602 glow plugs are yielding some good results. We're also hearing about plenty of action on the West Island, including around Bamfield, Euclulit, and the Alberni Canal, with several big springs making appearances. Lures of choice out there are the Bloody Nose teaser heads and Game Changer plugs. Also, pinks have been making their way into rivers north of Nanaimo, so you might want to blow the dust off your beach and river fishing gear soon. Remember to obtain proper licensing if you're looking to spend a day on the water. A valid BC Tidal Waters sports fishing license is required for any species of finfish or shellfish in BC's salt waters, and a salmon conservation stamp is required if salmon are being retained.
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1: Me not working hard. 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

Alex Warren with the lead single off his album Wild Child, which officially drops tonight. It's Fever Dream on 99.7 The River. Hope your Thursday's treating you well so far. I'm AJ here with the Afternoon Drive Show. Just taking a quick look at your Campbell River weather. It seems like that fall weather is slowly but surely catching up to us. Currently at a high of 18 with a risk of thunderstorms in Campbell River right now. You don't love to see stuff like that, but it's okay. That's just typical Campbell River weather for us. Got a jam-packed show planned for you today. Of course, we're going to be talking about what you can get up to this weekend in Campbell River. Only a couple more weeks left of summer. We're also going to be doing two more games of Rev It Up later this afternoon. And we're going to be running another edition of the River Throwback. That's all coming up later this afternoon. Right now, though, we're going to kick off your afternoon with Brian Adams. It's Heaven on 99.7 The River.

0: 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It's Mike DeMaro and DeNaro with Calling on 99.7 The River. And coming up later this afternoon, I'm going to need you to call me at 250-287-4444 because the second you do that, you, my friend, are going to instantly win a family four-pack of tickets for Saratoga Speedway for this Saturday for their Mike Moist Memorial Night featuring Team Demolition, Crash to Pass, and Mini Figure Eights. 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It is that simple, okay? 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
0: You ever have those songs that just take you back to a specific moment in your life? Because this song is one of those for me. It reminds me of the summer I graduated high school. I was hanging out with all of my friends, had no responsibilities, and we could all just enjoy life as it is before we all went off to college. One of the most special times in your life. So for those kids that are getting ready to go to school in a couple of weeks, maybe you're going to a school in Campbell River or you're going somewhere a little bit further, please do yourself a favor. Enjoy the times that you have right now because one day you're going to be like me and looking back on those days with the fondest of memories. 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

0: Tegan and Sarah with Closer on 99.7 The River. Have you had the chance to finish up your back-to-school shopping? I know we've still got a couple of weeks till school. I think that officially kicks off on September 9th, if I'm correct there. But back-to-school shopping, at least back in the day when I was a kid, that was always kind of treated like Christmas shopping. You know, if you didn't have that done by at least the beginning of August, that wasn't going to get done until the day before school. Have you already started on this? Are you already all wrapped up? Are your kids ready to go when they go back to school in September? I would love to hear from you. 287-4444, powered by Fido. And if you haven't wrapped up back to school shopping yet, tell me the reasons why. What's stopping you from doing that? I would love to hear from you.
1: Okay. Breathe. Shut everything else off and turn us up.
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0: It's Usher with Burn on 99.7 The River. Currently on tour right now, was just in Toronto not too long ago. I don't think he's going to be making his way over to Vancouver, which is a bit of a bummer, but that's okay. Just wanted to give you a quick heads up. 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

We all know how much of a pain it is to deal with tech updating all the time. Sometimes you get lost in the old ways of how to use your phone, but it turns out there are lessons that you can take that'll show you how to properly work your phone. These are very sweet. We'll talk about these a little bit more coming up in just 7 minutes. But first, it's Zara Larsson with Midnight Sun on 99.7 The River.

90s hip hop throwback there. It's Biggie with Hypnotize on 99.7 The River. You ever scour the internet? You just get sick and tired of seeing how toxic and depressing it can be at times. It's happened to everybody at least once in their lives, right? But on the very rare occasion, you come across something that is actually very sweet and heartwarming. I came across this article earlier this morning saying that Apple, the big tech company, they sell the iPhones and all that stuff, apparently at a lot of their stores around the world, they have lessons that teach senior citizens how to use their new phone. And it is very sweet. The video that I will post over on our Facebook page, 99.7 The River - On Air, shows an instructor just on a big screen, just going through everything that you can do on your phone. And this is the cutest thing ever, because these senior citizens that are taking these classes, they're treating this like a college lecture. They literally brought notes and pens to write on so they can remember all this stuff when they get back home and contact their family. How cute is that? It made my heart melt seeing all this stuff this morning. It's adorable.

0: We were talking about this a little bit earlier, but where are you at in terms of back-to-school shopping? Because back in the day, that was a big deal for a lot of kids, right? Especially my parents. They made sure we had all of our back-to-school stuff done by the beginning of August, at least, because they did not want to be those people in the mall the week before school starts. There's nothing left to grab. You can't grab any pencil cases or anything like that, and you're just lost in the wind for when you officially go back to school in the beginning of September. Have you wrapped up your back-to-school shopping? Do you still have a couple of more things you need to get? Let me know. 287-4444, powered by Fido. I would love to hear from you. You can also leave a comment over on our Facebook page, 99.7theriver-onair.
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2: Yeah, I've got a family four-pack of Saratoga Speedway tickets with your name on them. All you've got to do is listen for our cue to call to play Rev It Up. That is coming up very soon, okay? The second you hear that, give me a ring at 250-287-4444 and be prepared to give us your best impression of a car revving its engine. It is that simple. The second you do that, those Saratoga Speedway tickets are all yours, so be sure to keep your ears perked up for that. That's coming up very soon. You can also keep your ears perked up to this, too, because this is an incredible song. This band just celebrated their 10-year anniversary last week of their final show over in a place that I love very much, Kingston, Ontario. Legendary place right here in Canada. It's Bob Cajun from the Tragically Hip on 99.7 The River.

0: the Gorillaz with Feel Good Inc. on 99.7 The River, 341 in Campbell River. Thank you so much for joining us. We just played your cue to call for Rev It Up, so give me a ring at 250-287-4444, because the second you do that, you instantly win a family four-pack for Saratoga Speedway for this Saturday. They're going to be holding their Mike Noyce Memorial Night, so they've got Team Demolition, Crash to Pass, and Mini Figure Eight. So just a night filled with total destruction. It's going to be a lot of fun. So make sure you give me a ring, 250-287-4444. 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

0: Only my favorite song by her. It's Taylor Swift with Wildest Dreams on 99.7 The River. And man, what's going on with the weather in Campbell River right now? We've just been going back and forth to it raining, and now it looks like it's getting a little bit nicer outside. It's been a bit of a crazy day so far. We'll be giving you your news and weather updates coming up in the 4 o'clock hour. Also, just wanted to give you a quick heads up. We were talking about going back to school in a couple of weeks, but Labor Day is also going to be coming up soon too. September 5th through 7th. It's going to be taking place all in Campbell River, and there is so much going on, including art festivals over in Willow Point. You can also visit the Quinsam River Hatchery, and there's going to be a classic car show taking place on September 5th and 6th over on Shoppers Row. It's going to be a really fun time, so I highly recommend you go check that out. We've got more info on what you can get up to in Campbell River just over at mycampbellrivernow.com.
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2: Good afternoon, I'm Sage Daniels. Wildwise Campbell River is informing the public that the Quinsam River Hatchery has implemented restricted after-hours access to the dam area behind the facility. The restricted access is for public safety and to allow bears in the area time and space to eat. Visiting hours are 8:30 a.m. to 3:30 p.m., and the main gate at Argonaut-Quinsam Road is locked at 3:30. Anybody visiting the hatchery, walking the trails, or fishing in the river is asked to respect the bears and give them plenty of space. The organization says the number of daytime visitors to the hatchery has increased to over 1,000 people per day over the last few years. Premier David Eby says Ottawa's latest counter-tariffs against the U.S. are a good start, but he says more non-tariff measures should be on the table to respond to the escalating trade war. Federal ministers said Tuesday Canada would impose tariffs on close to $28 billion worth of American goods, matching recent U.S. tariffs against Canada. Eby says Canada should also be rethinking its defense contracts, including Ottawa's multi-billion dollar plan to buy fighter jets from the U.S.
3: There are other pieces that I didn't hear that are not tariff responses that, in my opinion, should be on the table. We should be having a public discussion. Should we be buying those fighter jets from the United States? In my opinion, the answer is absolutely not.
2: Eby asked British Columbians to keep up a boycott of U.S. travel and goods and support more Canadian businesses. Richmond Bridgeport MLA Teresa Watt says she's leaving the BC Conservatives, marking another recent departure from the caucus. Vista Radio's provincial reporter Emily Jofesky has more.
4: Watt says she's decided to sit as an independent because leader Carrie Lynn Findlay has not publicly apologized for leaked comments during her leadership campaign, suggesting that Watt is affiliated with the Chinese Communist Party. Watt says the remarks were distasteful and made her question her place in Findlay's Conservatives. Findlay slammed Watt's departure as a betrayal of her voters and says she tried to address Watt's concerns in good faith. Rosalind Bird, Ian Payton, and Peter Milibar have also recently quit the Conservatives to sit as independents. Emily Jovesky, Vista News, Victoria.
2: Courtney Comox's MLA Brennan Day also announced his departure from the Conservative caucus Wednesday, making him the fifth member to leave the party in recent weeks. Donald Trump has followed through on his threat to change the name of Lake Ontario to Lake America. In a video posted to his social media accounts, the U.S. president used his ever-present Sharpie to make the declaration, crossing out Lake Ontario on a map and replacing it with Lake America. He then signed an executive order making it official. That's one response to trade talks with Canada that broke down last Friday. Trump also announced several increased and new tariffs on Canadian goods. Prime Minister Mark Carney has responded with his own tariffs on U.S. products.
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2: The Toronto Blue Jays are in action with the Kansas City Royals today for the final game of a three-game set. The Bluebirds will be looking to build off yesterday's 3-0 win. And on the hard court, the Toronto Raptors are paying homage to one of their all-time greats next season. The NBA club announced they will retire Kyle Lowry's number 7 on January 10th when they play the Philadelphia 76ers. Lowry, a member of the 2019 championship team, will join Vince Carter as the only Raptors to have their jerseys hanging from the rafters at Scotiabank Arena.
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7: There's definitely been a weird back and forth with the weather today, and it looks like it's going to stay that way for a little bit too, because later this evening it's going to reach a low of 12 with a chance of showers. Heading into tomorrow, your Friday, it's supposed to reach a high of 18 with rain. Right now, bit of a weird spot with the weather. It looks like the sun is trying its best to peek out right now. Currently at a high of 16 with light rain in Campbell River. Your next high tide is going to be at 6:15 this afternoon. Next low tide, 11:18 this evening.
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8: Have you been landing yourself some lunkers lately? Experts say big Chinook are popping up all around Vancouver Island. Good timing, too, seeing as slot size restrictions are expected to end on September 1st in many areas. Hotspots for the oversized fish are being reported around Nanaimo and French Creek, and experts say the 602 glow plugs are yielding some good results. We're also hearing about plenty of action on the West Island, including around Bamfield, Euclulit, and the Alberni Canal, with several big springs making appearances. Lures of choice out there are the Bloody Nose teaser heads and Game Changer plugs. Also, pinks have been making their way into rivers north of Nanaimo, so you might want to blow the dust off your beach and river fishing gear soon. Remember to obtain proper licensing if you're looking to spend a day on the water. A valid BC Tidal Waters sports fishing license is required for any species of finfish or shellfish in BC salt waters, and a salmon conservation stamp is required if salmon are being retained.
6: Catch the Fishing Report, Thursdays and Fridays on the river. 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Cool.
7: Yeah, if you're ever worried that AI was going to come in and steal your job, it turns out we've been looking at the wrong culprit the entire time. We should have been worried about our pets stealing our jobs, because I don't know if you heard about this, but there is a kitty cat over in Ohio that is working in construction. Crazy, right? We'll talk about this a little bit more coming up in just 6 minutes, but first it's Bruno Mars with Risk It All on 99.7 The River. Just a chance.

0: Did you hear about this? There's a construction kitten over in Ohio that's coming in and stealing these poor construction workers' jobs.
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0: Well, not actually, but the kitten did become a part of a construction crew over there after they found her in an excavator that the crew was working on in the site. She spent 2 weeks in foster care, and it turns out that the crew loved her so much that they actually decided to adopt her. Yeah, they gave her own hard hat and vest, and it is absolutely adorable. I'll post the pictures over up on our Facebook page, 99.7 The River Dash On Air. But do not let her cuteness fool you, though, okay? Because one day, this adorable kitten, yeah, she might be our new overlord. Maybe the Egyptians were onto something back in the day. Who knows?

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0: playing everything cool, deep, and current. It's Charlotte Cardin on 99.7 The River. Just wanted to give you a quick heads up about this. Our friends over at the Campbell River Whale Spotters are going to be doing another get-together session. So they did one a couple of weeks ago. It was really fun hanging out with them, seeing some beautiful whales over here in Campbell River. But they're going to be doing one this Saturday from 9 to 11 over at Ken Ford Boat Ramp by the Driftwood Whale. So I highly recommend you go check this out. It's a really nice way to spend a Saturday morning, especially if it is nice in Campbell River. You get to take in that morning breeze and just talk to some really nice people in Campbell River. We've got some more info about this event that you can check out for yourself over at our Facebook page, 99.7 The River - On Air.
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The River Throwback is going to be coming up very soon, and this week's edition is very cool because we're going to be tackling a true crime issue that took place a while ago right here in Campbell River. You're going to want to stay tuned for that. It's coming up in just a few here, but first we're going to continue your afternoon off with new music from Justin Bieber. 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
1: Welcome to another edition of The River Throwback, where every Thursday we go back in time and look at the history of Campbell River. Joining us today is the promotions manager for the museum at Campbell River, Allison Leibel.
2: On Saturday, August 21st, 1976, two police officers were called to the Campbell River Junior Secondary School when an intruder alarm was set. Inside, the officers found a small fire burning under the bleachers in the gym. They pulled the fire alarm and looked for an extinguisher, but had trouble finding one. What had started as a relatively small fire continued to spread, and over the next 8 hours, the school burned, causing an estimated $3.5 million in damage. When classes started in September, roughly 930 students displaced by the fire were moved to the nearby Cary High School, and all students were put on a split shift schedule. The senior students attended classes from 7:30 to noon, and the juniors went from 1 to 5 p.m., and they would remain on this schedule for 2 years until the school was rebuilt. There were several investigations into the fire, and even a $5,000 reward was offered. But despite these efforts, no one was ever charged with connection with the arson. And when the new school opened, we all know it now as the Phoenix Secondary School.
1: That sounds like something from a murder mystery novel. Thank you so much for joining us today, Allison. And of course, do you have a River Throwback you want us to talk about? 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

0: Just want to give a big shout out to Allison for once again coming on to the River Throwback and telling us a really cool true crime story that took place right here in Campbell River. It's always awesome when we've got stories like that. But of course, we want to hear about your stories too, Campbell River. If you have any throwback moments, big history moments that took place in Campbell River, we want to hear about those. 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Just like everything we do here on 99.7 The River, it's all about you. So we want to hear your voices and let you know that you guys are being heard. And we want to talk about the cool stories that took place in Campbell River. 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